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0: 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So all we could do was sit there and just let it come. 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
2: 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And we were either using kayaks or anything to float with, you know, to get around. Yeah. 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
0: 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People are thinking, whoa, you're wondering, are we going to get hit?
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8: I just want to say 7:30 is breakfast. We'd like to start at 8:30, but probably start at 9. And we'll go through this again, and then we're out there working. Jodie's going to talk about that side.
9: Here, he tika he pono me te aroha ki tō kōrero, he whakapiripiri mātou ki tēnei kaupapa o Taki Temu, te aki kaona, te taongo o ngā tūpuna, te taongo o ngā atua, te taongo o ngā mokopuna e heke mai nei. 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
10: Ko leish tēnei, hono mai ki tō tātou hōtaka o te ata, join me on our morning show 8 to 10, Monday to Friday here on Tautoko.

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5: I had a conversation with Minister Jones when he was here, and he has confirmed an amount of money for Takitimu to remove the silt. So we're now just waiting to see what process it is for us to receive that funding so we can get the silt out from under our whare nui and out from under our whare kai.
6: Yeah, we've had Hohe Te Taonga funding, which allow us to start doing restoration work.
5: Gabrielle's had a huge impact. So flood protection is huge. All we're doing is catching the water that won't go around the bend and we're guiding it back to the awa in the fastest, safest way we can. We're spending all this time doing all this restoration and we have to future-proof it for our kids and their kids and their kids. We're in the middle of negotiations with the Crown Manager, the marae is, about how we're going to protect Wahirere, North Clyde, Ruatanifa, and all our marae. It's been a real journey for all of us as mana whenua.
3: Ko ngā whakaero kai wahora, ara ko te kōruru me te tekoteko o te whare. 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
5: Everyone whakapapas to these pau, these tipuna. And tonight we're going to do some stories about them. We've picked one and we're doing research, and that's amazing for everybody.
7: Kia uhia mai tō kuruwai aroha e runga i a tātou. 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
8: All the whānau that were from Waiherere Road and from Takitimu told us about the marae and the experiences they had as children. And you could feel the tipuna because they had not had whānau in here since Gabrielle. And they were just as mokemoke as you have been as whānau of these amazing taonga.
9: Te mea nui, kia tuku e nei taonga nei ki ngā tipurangi e haere ake nei. 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
5: It's about coming back to our marae and looking after our marae. It's about getting the love back. You know, that's been missing for a long time. Don't stop coming here. The work hasn't finished. It's only actually just begun. And there's a lot more to do. And we all need to do it together. And the whakawhanaungatanga that comes with it is probably the most precious part of it. Yeah, it's wonderful. That's my message to Te Uru o Takitimu.
3: Maumahara te iaha tia i kone. 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
2: Ariki tauaroa. Yes, it's a noun describing a paramount chief or the highest of male chiefs. Mene ko tōna whaka Māori. 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To us, a woman is an ariki tapairu. And for the men, the highest ranking chief is an ariki tauaroa. Ariki tauaroa, high ranking male chief.
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7: The question I have for you today is, are we using or abusing AI? Generative AI, like ChatGPT and Gemini, are mostly free and accessible. Anybody with a device and internet has the power to freely access it, encouraging the youth, my friends, and your tamariki. And I mean, who wouldn't, when it's free and the rest of your class is using it? It's the new big thing, other than missiles flying around. I think I'm gonna start calling it the new and improved copy and paste. You give it a sentence and it gives you a story. You give it flaws and it gives you perfection. If that doesn't tickle your fancy, I don't know what will. Imagine this, a classroom full of students, all different in the way they learn and the knowledge that they hold. Some are ready to learn about physics, whilst others still need support in learning how to add and subtract. Despite these differences, they're all being taught the same thing, because one teacher can only do so much. Am I right, Kaikoma? AI has the power to change all that by sending specialized tasks tailored to the individual, getting instant feedback and 24/7 support. Teachers can also get a lot of value from AI tools. You poor kaiko out there spend an estimated 30 hours a week on non-teaching tasks. AI can minimize this time by up to 5 hours. That's 5 hours you can reinvest into providing more in-depth feedback, one-on-one mentoring, or even just taking a well-deserved break. However, the convenience of AI in the classroom comes with a hidden cost. While students can now generate excellent level responses with a simple prompt, this digital shortcut is creating a dangerous illusion of competence. Data shows a staggering disconnection. While year 11 to 13 students are achieving 48% above the historical averages, external exam performances where we don't have AI tools to help us have by 17%. This performance gap validates the concerns of every 3 out of 5 teachers who now worry that a student's work is no longer a true reflection of their understanding or ability. Bro, you may not be thinking you're using AI to cheat, but I know many, many of us have begun to rely too much on it. I can already hear someone in the crowd saying, bro, I already know what I'm up to, so using AI just speeds up the process. Or is that just me? But think about the rapid evolution of AI over the last 3 years. If it continues at the pace that it's going, it'll shape the way we learn as students and the way we thrive as humans. Experts say that using AI is affecting our critical thinking skills and our enthusiasm for our own independent thought. And this can have some serious concerns. Imagine again, now, a classroom full of students. Perhaps it's fourth period. Students are messing around with their friends, talking about how the USA declared war on their country, when suddenly a missile flattens the school. For 170 primary school girls in Manab, Iran, this isn't just some dark joke or imaginary scenario. This actually happened. On February 28th this year, the US bombed their primary school. The strike relied on AI information to help label military targets. The system failed to recognize that the school had been separated from the military base in about 2013. Think about that for a second. AI has used old information to help label a school full of children as a military target, resulting in the death of 170 innocent children. And no one, no human checked the accuracy of this information before sending bombs to kill the innocent. Sadly, this proves that already the lack of independence and critical thinking skills has some serious and deadly concerns. As Akunga and Kaiko, if we care about learning, then we have to be willing to protect it, even when it's uncomfortable, even when it's pushing back against something convenient. Because if we don't, we risk losing the very purpose of education. So let's bite the hand that feeds us. I'm going to leave my undeserved excellence and my words with hollow meanings and regain my pride as a student and a learner. In the end, Utena is like a coin, frozen mid-flip, two sides to potentially land on. When we look at both sides of the coin, the answer is clear. AI in education is not inherently 100% right or 100% wrong. One side holds opportunity, personalized learning, instant feedback, and perhaps even the very future of Aotearoa. Whilst the other carries risks, doubt in students' work, and ultimately the loss of critical and independent thinking. I'm going to leave you with the bigger question. Do you want to evolve into clones or zombies with no independent thought? If the answer is no, then now is the time to take back our brains and fight the urge to outsource our thinking. Use your brain, Tate Ma, or you're going to lose it. And then we could lose it all. Lorira, tēnā koutou, tēnā koutou, tēnā koutou katoa.
6: Ngā whakatatai manu kōrero ārohe mo te tai tokerau 2026 atu i te kāreti o Poma Pāria i whāngarei. 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

0: 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I am your host, counting down the top 5 waiata Māori, no te reo irirangi o Radio Wātea. Mō tēnei haura, ngā kaupapa kōrero, we won the Rand Furley Shield e te whānau and they are going on a public tour. They are coming up to the Hokianga on Thursday the 27th, so I wanted to tell you a bit about that. Also, we have the Kaitaia Trail Run coming up, a part of Sport Northland's Summit Forest event, and they have a new timer chip. Then I wanted to kōrero about making it easier for whānau to track their motion. Also, Northland College are hosting their Daffodil Day breakfast this Friday, whānau, the 29th. So I'm going to tell you more information to get in amongst it. Also, we have a fitness competition brought to us by Healthy Families Far North for Te Wiki o Te Reo Māori. Ko te waiata e whai ake nei, he waiata nā Jaden Randall, patu pai arehe.
1: Ko te waiata e whai ake nei, mai i te reo irirangi o Wātea, Tāmaki Makau.
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0: Rota Rota, a Wikitoria Makia.
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0: 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Te mata kāhuki is a new functional fitness competition coming to Kirikiri on the final day of Te Wiki o Te Reo Māori, Sunday the 20th of September. A celebration of Te Reo Māori in everyday spaces where whānau are already showing up. There's a big drive around Reo Rua at the moment. Reo revitalisation matters, and there are little pockets of it happening all over Kirikiri. This event is about complementing that exposure by inviting more whānau to give Te Reo Māori a go in a fun and interactive way. If you'd like to register a team e te whānau, I encourage you to head into your pukemata, into your search bar, Healthy Families Far North. Ai, rahiri mai rā, neke neke mai rā. Ko te weata e whaiake nei, he weata nā herbs e papa.
1: 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Nama.

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0: 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E te whānau, we have just won the Rand Furley Shield and we have the opportunity to go along to the public tour dates, e te whānau, here in the far north, happening on Thursday, the 27th of August in Hokianga and Dāgavu. Is an opportunity for you to go and have a look and congratulate our whānau in person. Now, the locations are to be confirmed at the whānau, but if you want more information on that, you can head to Northland Rugby Union, ki runga I tō Pukemata. On Friday and Saturday, the Rand Furley Shield will be making its way around Whangarei, Kaiwaka and Wellsford. But of course, Northland Rugby Union is the place to go to have a look where and what time. Ko te weata e whai ake nei he weata nā pātia Māori Club, ngoi ngoi.
1: Ko te weata e whai ake nei mai I te reo irirangi o Wātea, Tāmaki Makau.
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4: Tonight, live at Irving Plaza, New Zealand's Group of the Year, Dalvanius and Patea Maori in concert with the Violent Femmes. And here's their latest hit single.

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Kia ora ko tūroa tēnei, your host here for the Drive Time Hour e te whānau. Northland College, for as long as I can remember, have been hosting Daffodil Day breakfasts at the school. For years, e te whānau, and they finally brought it back. Happening this Friday, the 29th of August, at Northland College Hub 1, next to the whare, is an opportunity to come in and support the kaupapa and have a little bit of breakfast. Three seating, 6 a.m., 7:30 a.m., and 8:30 a.m. are the options. If you would like to book a place, whānau, you can email Geraldine T at northlandcollege.school.nz. It is $25 per person, e te whānau. But there will be cash door sales as well if you'd like to get amongst it. A great kaupapa to support. One in three people get cancer, e te whānau. No mai, haere mai. Ko te waiata e whaiake nei, he waiata nani ko Grace Rāpua, te mea ngaro. Ko

0: Ko te wea tamutuake, he wea tāna e nā si, e noho rā. Ngā mihi nui o te wā ki a koutou katoa, e huri tari ngā mai ana ki te hōtaka I tēnei rā. Sport Northland have brought out a new timing system e te whānau that'll be ready for this year's Summit Forest Kaitaia Trail Run. This means more accurate race times, a timing chip or ankle tag collected alongside your race bib. Your chip or ankle tag goes on your shoe or around your ankle for the race. Return your chip ankle tag once you cross the finish line. This is new technology, e te whānau, so bear with us as we get everything up and running smoothly. Now, if you want to register for the Summit Forest Kaitaia Trail Run, I encourage you to head to Sport Northland Events. Ko te waiata e whai ake nei, he waiata nā Adam Fofau, hei mātou.
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0: 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I will be back a pōpō, counting down the top 5 waiata Māori, no te reo irirangi o Raukawa FM, but until then, kia pai tō aihahi, kia pai tō pō. 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
2: Te Puke Hospitality. 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Today is the opening of the Ngā Tahuna Papakāinga. 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

Kia ora, it's Logan here from Catch a Fire, and you're listening to Radio Tautoko Mangamuka Bridge. 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
5: 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Heoi anō. 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Yes, it's to fall in love, to feel pity for, concern, compassion, or to also empathise. 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
1: 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Now, Omanaya was one of the 11 Taniwha sons of Araituru. Now, each of her 11 sons took a journey to see the country in which they lived in, and each of them made their own mark on the harbour and its surrounding countryside. Now, Omanaya was a particularly lazy Taniwha. Sounds like some of the personalities we have around the marae at times. Now, he travelled due south and burrowed until he hit the mountains of Wāku. As his brother Waima had done earlier, smelling his brother, he followed the scent, digging a path that leads down and under the mountains. Now, despite his efforts, he did not find his brother, and in the attempt to follow someone else's path, he became lost himself. He never made it out of the fortresses of Wāku. 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
0: Te Wao Te Reo, your flavour.
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1: Horticare Creations. 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
1: 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Oh, yes, we know Billy Peter. I said, well, that's my dad. All right, he got his car out. And I go, away I go. 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
2: 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Perhaps it should have been known as the one-stop shop.
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2: 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I stood up in Parliament and said, I enjoyed putting coal on that list. They yelled and screamed, and then I said, and on the seventh day, the Lord rested.
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2: Two very controversial portfolios. Fisheries, which is actually even more of a headache than you people. And yourselves. But I feel that because we passed the fast track, and it does haunt me that you've spent so much money, those of you going through the fast track, but you have said to me, because of the scale of your projects, in some cases that's the name of the game, but I do think we need to trim them back.
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2: 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Now, I look forward to being your champion towards the end of the year again, but whoever it is, hold those people to a bloody high level of responsibility.
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7: What baiting is part of a bigger value set we know as mahinga kai. It really is the heart and soul of who we are as Ngāi Tahu.
8: This is one of our probably most popular rivers in this part of the world. This gets really busy. There'll be people spaced every 20 metres down both sides of the river here, and competition for the sites is pretty intense.
6: Kua whakatakotohia e te hapū o Ngāi Tū Ahuriri he rāhui ki runga i tā rātou wāhi i nanga tukuiho. 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
7: It turns into physical abuse down here and it's turned violent. And people have, over these last 5 years, almost every year, ended up in hospital.
6: Kua tai rawa te wā kia mau ngā kaiteaki o te papa atawhai i ngā kōti ārai wero. He tohu tēnei mo te kaha tūkino ko pupū ake ki tēnei awa.
8: It's fishing activity, so people have access to knives and that kind of thing. We did have an incident last year where we had to call the police for support, and we do a lot of joint police dock patrols.
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9: Yeah, well, the peculiar thing about whitebait is there's no bag limit on it, no licence to fish it, unlike other species. So, yeah, you know, it all people have a bit of a free range out there to go and catch as much as they can.
6: Ko te rāhui he wero kua whakatakotohia ki te one, hei teaki i te tangata i ngā tikanga Māori, teaki i tēnei awa e pupuri nei i ngā kōrero tukuiho o te hapū o Ngāi Tū Ahuriri. 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

Hata marie morena, and welcome back to another Tai Pari Tai Tumu Request Time. Ngā mihi o te ata ki a koutou katoa. I'd like to send a big mihi out to each and every one of you who have joined me this morning on Tai Pari Tai Tumu Request Time. My name is Tipene. I will be with you up until 6 o'clock. I te ata nei e hoa mā, playing your waiata and sending them out to whomever you'd like to send them out to. And I will be giving out our request line phone numbers following this next waiata.

If you would like to ring us from your home phone, your landline phone, then our number is 0800 824 727. 0800 824 727. And then if you live in Tauranga Moana, 578 2982. And if you would like to ring using your mobile phone, 07578 2982. 07578 2982. E ho mā, no reira. Why am I? Please ring in. I would love to play your waiata and also send it out to whomever you'd like to send it out to. E ho mā. Pēnei. Iene. Just like these next two coming up, as usual, to get our show started this morning, I would like to send out to each and every one of you who have joined me this morning on Tai Pari, Tai Tumu Request Time. Tuatahi, Smoke Shop with So Glad, Tuarua, bit of Robert Cray and a bit of Foul Play. You're listening to Tai Pari, Tai Tumu.

those two waiata there were from me. Kei out to each and every one of you who have tuned in to Taipari Taitumu this morning. A te mari e morena. A te mari e morena joy. And at this point in time, yes, Joy would like to make these first two waiata to get our show started this morning. She would like to make them a very, very special dedication. And I apologise, I should have already mentioned this, but I'm sure you would have heard already e hoa mā. Kua hinga, kua mate a Dolly Parton. Yes, our lovely Dolly Parton with her many, many hits sadly passed away yesterday. Nā reira, on that note, Joy would like to request two Dolly Parton waiata. But again, going out to each and every one of you who are listening in this morning, tuned in this morning. Tuatahi, Dolly Parton and Kenny Rogers with Island in the Stream. Waiata Tuarua, Working 9 to 5, again by Dolly Parton. Nō reira, anera. Oh, engari, I'd like to just say right now, e Dolly, e te mare kura, I roto I te awa waiata, takoto, takoto, e moe.

Cup Boy. That's to Waiata there by Donnie Parton. Special dedication for Joy and going out to everyone who's listening in this morning. Hope you enjoyed your Waiata there. What? Following straight after that, I'd like to play two Waiata for Patrick. Mōrena Patrick, mōrena e hoa. And also, I hope you have a lovely day. And I hope you enjoy your two Waiata coming up right now. Tuatahi by New Faces, Lace Covered Windows, and Tuarua by The High Marks. Love me with all your heart. Anei.

Those two Waiata there were for Patrick. And going out to everyone who's listening, and hope you enjoyed your Waiata there. Hua. You know, name Morena Roger. Kia ora no kia koe. Roger also would like to send these two Waiata out to everyone who's tuned in this morning, everyone listening in. Tuatahi by Elvis Presley for you, Roger. Peace in the valley. Tuarua. Bit of Don Williams with I Believe in You. Honey.

Those two wires are there were for Roger, and going out to everyone who's listening in this morning. Oh boy, hope you enjoyed those wires are there, hua. Inaine, morena, Faialina, down there in Whanganui, morena Faialina. And Faialina also would like to send these two wires are going out to everyone who's listening in this morning. Tuatahi for you, Faialina, Crystal Chandeliers, Charlie Pride, Tuarua, Lord, I hope this day is good. By Don Williams. Whakarongo mai.

Those two waiata there were for Whaia Lena down there in Whanganui. And going out to everyone who's listening in this morning. Hope you enjoyed your waiata, Whaia Lena. Ka pai e hoa ma. E naia nei, I would like to play a dedication for Mr. Ika. Tēnā koe, Mr. Ika, mōrena. Mr. Ika, aka Reg, would like to send these two waiata out to his brother Michael and also out to all his whānau in Waitara. A pai tuatahi by Willie Nelson and Ray Charles, 7 Spanish Angels, tuarua by Herbs with Long Ago.

Those two waiata there were for Mr. Ika, aka Reg. So therefore going out to his brother Michael and also out to all his whānau in Waitara. A pai, nō reira I nāianei. I'd like to play a two waiata for Michael. Mōrena, Michael. And Michael would like to send these out to his usual group. Jamie Cooper, the kaumātua here in Waitara. Blue Boy in the Waikato. Whaia Maikara. Irwin and Kohu whānau here in Tauranga Moana. His sister-in-law Gina. Stephen Chicken Abraham. Patsy and Johnny. And last but not least, his brother Reg. And he'd also like to add on to that, also going out to everyone who's listening in, everyone tuned in this morning. By Tuatahi, by Smokey, living next door to Alice, Tuarua, by Spawn Breezy, don't let go. Nō reira, whakarongo mai.

Those two waiata there were for Michael, going out to his usual group, and also everyone listening in. Hapai, time here at Taipari Taitimu is... E o mā, just coming up to 5 a.m. They're coming up to the hour of 5 a.m. Nō reira I nā, now I'd like to play two waiata here for Aroha Nui. And these two waiata going out to her three sisters. Her younger sister, Naumai, who lives next door. Roto, who lives in Napier, and Rākai, who lives up here in Papakura, Tamaki Makaurau. And also going out to her over-70s group, for the beautiful queer Hindu over-70s group. Moana, Gail, Lena, Trina, Naumai, Jan, Shirley, Ludeen, Gabrielle, Sue, Ella, Jill, and Diane. Nō reira, Tuatahi by Patty Page, or Patty Page Medley, the Tennessee Waltz and Chaining Partners, Tuarua, Manu Kōwhai, Yellow Bird by Sole Mio.

Thanks to Wata De Wifu Aloha Nui. Hope you enjoyed your Wata De Wa. I'll be back soon to play you a second dedication. Apai I nai nei. I'd like to play two Wata dedication for G.I. Nojo. More than a G.I. Nojo. For you, Ewa, I'd like to play two Wata Māori. Tuatahi, Tipene with Kupe, Tuarua. By Matahi Pumano, Te Rā Te Tāo. Ka pārea. Nō reira, whakarongo mai.

Those two waiata there were for G.I. 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Hope you enjoyed your waiata there, hua. Ka pai I nai, and I'd like to play a second dedication. More Fire Lina. More than anō Fire Lina. Again, Fire Lina would like to send these two waiata going out to everyone who's listening in. Tuatahi by Sir Howard Morrison, How Great Thou Art. Tuarua by the Pātea Māori Club, Ko Poie.

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O enei taonga, te mea nui o te aroha. Ladies and gentlemen, the three most important things in life, faith, hope, and love. It is with my love that I thank you all for sharing this night with me.

Those two Waiata there, we were second dedication for Fire Lina. Down there in Whanganui, I hope you enjoyed your Waiata Fire. Mōrena kia koe. Ka pai. And I and I'd like to play also a second dedication for Joy. So again, for Joy and going out to everyone who's listening in. Tuatahi by Frankie Lane, Making Memories. Tuarua by The Commitments, Mustang Sally.

Oi, and going out to everyone who's listening in this morning. A pai e te whānau, e naene, and I'd also like to pay a second dedication for Patrick. Morena no Patrick. So again, Patrick would like also like to send these two waiata going out to everyone who's listening in this morning. Tuatahi, another special waiata here by the late Dolly Parton. I will always love you. And Tuarua, Peace, Perfect Peace by Toots and the Maytals. Whakarongo mai.

those two Waiata there were. Second dedication for Patrick. And again, going out to everyone who's listening and hope you enjoyed your Waiata e hoa. A pae hoa ma, time here at Taipari, just coming Taipari Taitimu. It's just coming up to 19 minutes away from 6 o'clock. Nō reira, and nei rā, e tahi Waiata.

Nō reira e hoa mā kua au tēnā, that is me, for another morning, on this Thursday morning, Thursday, the 27th of August. I hope you've enjoyed the show as much as I've enjoyed being with you, I te atane. Also, I hope you have a lovely day at mahi, or whatever you may end up doing today. Last but not least, e hoa mā, I look forward to catching up with you for tomorrow morning's show, our last show of the week, back here on Taipari. Until then, kia pai te rā, kia tūturu, opiti, whakamaua, kia tīna, tīna, haumi e hui e, tāiki e. 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

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You are here with me, Leish, till 10. 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
1: 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Yes, something everybody here in Te Tai Tokerau and Ngāpuhi is very familiar with is mana whenua. Because, yes, we all know Ngāpuhi did not cede their sovereignty. He oi anō, mana whenua is a noun and it's a description of territorial rights, power from the land, authority over the land or territory, or jurisdiction over land or territory, a power associated with possession and occupation of tribal lands. Now, the tribe's history and legends is based in the lands that they have occupied over generations since the landing of the Waka. Now, mēnei ko tōna whakamaori, ko au nei te mōre hukau mātua oroto o taua hapū e ora nei. 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I am the surviving elder of the sub-tribe Te Hikutu, and I also have authority over the land here in Whirinaki in the present day. Mana whenua.
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So we do have a bit of clouds coming in and out today, but for the most part sunny. And hei tāmi at service, we have a high of 17 and a low of 9, which is promising, not too cold, grateful for that. We are on a little bit of a shift, hopefully the really kōpiki days are gone. 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

0: 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He cast his kite to Horonuku to search for a place for his descendants to live. My kite descends, my kite soars, my kite hovers, my kite idles. 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

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We've got the Tautoro Titans taking on the Repo Bombers, Te Au Kauri. 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There will also be the TRL Grand Championship finalists, or Grand Final, I should say, and that is our Ngāti Kahu Sharks taking on the Kaikohe Lions. 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And I know that everyone is probably grateful. 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So we do have the league finals this weekend out in Kaikoe, out in Te Pua Te Whiki. And just want to mihi ana ki ngā tīma as they wrap up the league season. We've got our Tani's playing, our Cody playing this weekend too. 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And just a reminder, hei tēnei wahanga pāwhiti pauro, it's well and truly underway. We have modules firing up in October in Moirua, Kaitaia and Kaikohe. So if you are keen on playing touch, make sure you tiro atu ki ngā pānui and āta mātaki I ngā pānui I runga I ngā whārangi ahapuri nei. 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
2: Up the Tommies!
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3: Fantastic to see the boys in blue just go down there and play really structured rugby and win it. They did it with plenty of pride and kaha.
4: This is a post from Brady Rush.
3: Oh, Brady Rush. Wow, too much.
0: Whae te kaumaa waru tau no te wāhaka mutunga i tau mai te hira ki rotu i te rohe. 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
3: Just making a side, just being named in a team and with the jersey, putting that jersey on. That's a lot of money, yeah.
0: Kone atu i te kotahi rau āna kiemu mō te kapa, nui atu i te ruarau ono te kau ngā piro mō te rohe, he tua hangata ia.
3: Yeah, 2:30 on Saturday, you know, switch over to watch the rugby on playing. They said, oh, you should stay home and do some work. But that's what it is.
0: E māramana te kite i te whakahihi o te tautohito nei.
3: When I was playing for Northland back in the 70s, 74, 75, we had Tony Walker, Harley Soman, Joe Pilcher, Glenn Mudgeway, the Going Brothers, Sid Going, Ken Going and Brian, Joe Morgan, Kawhina Woodman and Fred Woodman.
0: Hei te wiki e tū mai nei, tū ai ngā whakanui. 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
6: Kupu hau.
7: Mana whenua. Yes, something everybody here in te tai tokerau Ngāpuhi is very familiar with is mana whenua. Because, yes, we all know Ngāpuhi did not cede their sovereignty. He oi anō, mana whenua is a noun and it's a description of territorial rights. Power from the land, authority over the land or territory, or jurisdiction over land or territory, a power associated with possession and occupation of tribal lands. Now, the tribe's history and legends is based in the lands that they have occupied over generations since the landing of the Waka. Now, mēnei ko tōna whakamaori, ko au nei te mōrehu kaumātua oroto o taua hapū e ora nei. 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I am the surviving elder of the sub-tribe Te Hikutū, and I also have authority over the land here in Whirinaki in the present day. Mana whenua.
6: Te wā o te reo, your flavour, kupu hou.
7: Ihu o hine raumati. Yes, it's a noun summer solstice. 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The summer solstice is the name for the solstice that occurs here in Aotearoa during December. 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

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So Wednesday nights, up at Te Rārua Rugby Clubs out in Ahipara, there is the Wednesday night Galaxy module up there. There is also Galaxy Kaikohe who are running the module in Kaikohe, Te Pua Te Whiki. That is also on, that's on Thursdays. 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So hei te Oketopa wenei hakatatai katoa. We also have down in Moirua, we have the Tigers, the Moirua Tigers facilitating in obviously mahitahi ana ki tō Ngāti Pāwhiti Pāwhiti Paoro Ngāti Hene alongside Takoha Mā, and they are facilitating running out a Moirua module, so that's on Wednesdays as well. 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So there's a lot of Pāwhiti Paoro happening on a club and module level. 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So there's a lot of touch happening. Then rep season is there in the new year as well, so just kia mohi atu koutou ki ngā karitinga I tēnei wahanga Pāwhiti Paoro I mua I te timataranga. 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

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So on the Facebook page is the link so you can register. Make sure you get in there quick, mohana. 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There's heaps going on here in the kāinga. 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We've got Black, me tā rātou wāta. Bring it all to me, noho tonu mai.

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Happy tai te te whānau, Throwback Thursday. 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

0: 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A political journalist, we should say, e aro puana ki ngā take o te wā me ngā kaupapa e tū mai nei, e tūtū ana i te pūhu. So we have this show, hea te whakatau kia āwhina kia tautoko i a tātou kia whakatau i a tātou anō. So this, essentially, it's just helping us to navigate and understand kia tino marama ki ngā take o te wā. And what policies, all these different things, you know, ko te tau pōti tēnei, and hei te noema ka tuku pōti, me mōhio, tuatahi ake nei, me pōti. 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And e tino maramana koe. He reo anō tēnei, reo te aotoranga pū, even understanding voting as a whole. So he mahanga kaupapa ki waho nei, e tautoko ana i a tātou, kia mohio ai ki ngā pāti, ki ngā mema, e tū ana, as well as just understanding policies and kaupapa. 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We also have Aratoa Media. I know that they, I tātu rātou ki Tahuna, they went down to the iwi chairs and spoke with all of the different political groups that were down there, and just, you know, hakawhiti kōrere hangana ki o rātou hihia. Mena ka tai atu rātou ki roto I te whare miere. So if they get back into Parliament, or if they get into Parliament, what they promise us, I suppose. So there's a lot of stuff out there, and there's kind of no reason why we can't make an informed decision, at least. If you need help, hata atu ki o hoa, ki toa whānau, rangahaua, wera mea katoa. 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
1: To bring awareness to the whakaputanga through my mahi, which was making kākahu, and put it out there to the world and, you know, try and educate people about the kaupapa. Yes, that's one of my goals I want to do, is try and educate and teach our rangatahi about the school that I have.
0: Hei tāna, he kaupapa tēnei e titi nei ki tōna ngākau.
1: What touches my heart is the whakaputanga, because it takes me back to when my father, many years ago, must have been about over 30 years ago, he used to go around to the marais and give the kōrero about the whakaputanga.
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1: I decided, man, you know, we're putting a lot of money into America. Why don't I create our own iwi and hapu? I wanted to create our own. So give the option to our people to where they're from. You know, hansa our whakatauki where you belong.
0: E tipu ake ia ki te hokianga. Hei ka haere ki ahitereiria. I reira ka tipu ake ai ana mahi toi. 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
1: When I first came back home here, I walked down the street and I saw all the empty shops, and it sort of it took me back to the 90s where this town was a pretty flourishing town with a lot of locally owned businesses, and I just wanted to bring it back to those old days.
0: E aki ana ia I ngā whānau ki a tautoko I ngā Pakehi Māori.
1: I just encourage our whānau and our people to support all our Māori Pākehi, draw money into our own. A lot of our whānau, they purchase a lot of American brands, you know, why not purchase our own Māori brands, you know, so we can wear our own.
0: He toa hou kua tuwhera I te huarahi matua, arā ko Broadwood, ki roto o Kaipuhi. Alicia Coulter, Te Kukupā.
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And we are wrapping up our show for this morning. 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Finals are taking place this weekend out in Kaikohe. If you are free, get out there in Tautoko I ngā tīma. We've got, in the premiership final, we have Te Aukauri, the Ripple Bombers, taking on the Tautoro Titans. We have the Ngāti Kahu Sharks and the Kaikohe Lions. I tērā atu o ngā kēmu. So that is the TRL wrapping up. I know we've got our tamariki, our mini mods, our tamariki league still taking place, and we've got tournaments coming up, as well as heading into our wahanga pāwhitu pauro. 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That is a wrap for our Thursday, our Throwback Thursday. 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
6: You're 603 Urban Māori Radio and it's a pleasure to welcome you along, gang. Good morning. Tēnā koutou. It's 7:09. Hi there. Pleasure to have you with us. Thanks so much for joining in. Well, weather in town today here in Tāmaki, some areas of morning fog and then some cloudy periods with a chance of a shower as well. And nor'westerlies turning to the northeast this afternoon. Quite a bit of fog around. It's going to upset, no doubt, what's going on at the airport. Today's high is an expected 18 degrees and overnight 12. It's sitting on 11 degrees. Mostly cloudy tomorrow with a chance of a shower from the morning and a bit of rain developing in the morning for Saturday. High tides today, Thursday, for the Waitemata Horiki Gulf. Not until this evening at 7:05 and at Orihunga at 10:05 this morning. Joining us on the program, we'll be talking with the Child Poverty Action Group. They've launched its manifesto to reduce child poverty and calling on political parties to commit to immediate action. Dr. Kiraitiana Tayuru is with us today as well as banning social media and expression of protection or paternalism. Social media is a Māori cultural space. Just a couple of questions there for Kiraitiana, who's in the know when it comes to digital info and the like. No Winston Peters today. Ella Henry is sitting in to have a look at the latest polls. Major part of our election coverage, of course. But does she actually think that the polls reflect the mood of Māori voters? And it's Party Māori campaigning heavily on the electorate vote rather than the party vote. Some thoughts there from Ella Henry. Huirama Matatahi is joining us today. This is to do with the rōpū that Huirama is involved with, that's creating support for Te Ao Māori approaches to aged care, which has been in the news this week. Tepa Mahuta is joining us, a respected planner, environmental leader, and long-time advocate for the health of the Waikato and Waipā rivers, highly critical of the government's decision to defer Plan Change 1 protections until 2032. And Jean Classy is joining us today, a delegate from the New Zealand Nurses Organisation. Speaking of North Shore hospital staff, have declared a state of emergency in the emergency department, warning that chronic understaffing and overcrowding are putting patients and health workers at risk. And Graham Atkins is joining us later in the morning, a Taira Whiti environmental champion and coastal restoration leader whose recent rescue of some runaway ostriches has captured the public's imagination while shining a light on a much bigger story of restoring whenua and waterways on the East Coast. Our guest today on here, Rerehua, is Carl Ross. Carl heads to Matatini. We'll find out a little more about Carl, his life, the things he loves about life too, and that gently revealing kōrero. Thanks so much for tuning in. It's 7:12. To Tony Boynton, who's first up this morning on our program. Hey, Tony, tēnā koe.
7: Oh, tēnā koe, tēo, morina.
6: Morina. Well, there's plenty to talk about too. Neck and neck, the polls here, and now we've got small emerging parties perhaps having the balance of power. I suggest that because New Zealand First sees themselves that way, so does Te Pāti Māori, and now the Opportunity Party is looming also. There's a lot of confusion about the drive from the coalition government for the amalgamation of local government councils, obviously, and whether they want it or not, without any proof it's actually going to benefit anyone. Tell us your thoughts on the somewhat forced merger and where we're at from your perspective, please, Tony.
7: Well, I think that the local government sector itself, you know, historically, I think people have wanted to streamline processes when it comes to regional council and also district councils, because there, you know, there was duplication of processes. And so I think people agree that that's the way that local government was heading. However, the way that this government has done it, in a very rushed manner, and also a lot without the sector's involvement, the short time frame, the parameters that they've had, is particularly in identifying under the Simplified Local Government First Survey that there was no Māori representation, you know, was an indication that this rushed process, anything like this of this magnitude, isn't good practice, isn't going to necessarily provide what the best results would be if the sector had been involved and if we had a proper funding and support to be able to do it, and extended time period in which we can make sure everybody had their say.
6: Tēnā koe, Tony. You're standing as the Labour candidate in Wairākei. What's Labour's attitude towards what many see as forced amalgamations?
7: I think the word that you used there was forced. I believe in Labour's stance, particularly from our spokesperson Tangi Utukere, is that we shouldn't be forcing our local communities into something without their involvement, particularly if we have to ensure that we have a local voice, to ensure that our public themselves are thoroughly consulted, informed about what is happening, and are able to have input into how that's going to look like. So I understand that Tangi has talked about, in terms of ensuring that there's sufficient time period for this to happen, but that the sector itself and our wider public are involved in making sure that they have a strong local voice.
6: Tēnā koe. The government's also wanting to cap rates, but haven't talked to local bodies about the impact on their communities. Is it appropriate that Wellington caps rates without consultation?
7: First off, I'll put my district councillor hat on. Now, we had some indications last year that they would be introducing that, and our GNZ did some research and also had spokespeople from local government in Australia come over where they had tried this, where they had tried rates capping, and it didn't work. What ended up happening over the 10-year period to 15-year period is that projects just ended up getting shelved and shelved further and further down. And what's happened is that we've had infrastructure collapse over there. You've had playgrounds, you know, go and not be looked after. You've had libraries and museums and that shut down. You've also had tar seal roads that have gone back to gravel. But we're very different here in New Zealand. So in Australia, they have a sort of like a two-tier kind of government or three-tier government, where they have the federal state over these local authorities, and they subsidise and significantly have funding input into those local authorities. We do not have that in New Zealand. We do not have a state over our rohe, I guess, in which they can subsidise us if we aren't able to afford the costs of our infrastructure. So the concern with rates capping is really that it's not necessarily going to save money. So what they've found in Australia is that the federal state has had to bail them out because of the huge amount of work that's needed, because you've pushed it down further and just can't be done because they can't afford it because of the rates capping. And what we've seen over there is that they've had to lift the rates capping, they've had to change their policy around that because it wasn't sustainable.
6: Tēnā koe, thank you, Tony. Look, I'll be talking with a representative, Professor Asher, from the Child Poverty Action Group. They're saying that 170,000 tamariki across this country are going without the essentials. What would you, or how would you describe the situation for our tamariki in your electorate?
7: I mean, it's always been difficult, but it's just devastating that this government has sort of taken an axe to what our previous government had, where we had raised 77,000 tamariki out of poverty. And their policies, obviously with the cost of living as well, has just not only brought that back down to where it was before, but it's gone even worse. And I was speaking to health organisations and also to whānau who are advocates for homeless. And the concern is around the poverty issue is that there's a large amount of our ranatahi who are part of the homelessness issue. And that's to do with obviously what's happening at home and also the flow-on effect of poverty at home and then all the social issues that it comes down to. We've got social services and health services who have had an increased need for support. I've talked to schools where the teachers, aides, not the teacher aides, I guess it's like the social workers in school said that they now have so many families coming to them to be able to gain support. And these aren't whānau who are unemployed, they are working families. And they said it's the biggest increase that they've seen. So we have a real issue with the way that this government has not looked after our most vulnerable, and we just cannot afford another 3 years under National.
6: Tēnā koe, thank you. What's going on with your campaigning, Tony? What stage are you at? Have you got your billboards printed?
7: Yes, the billboards have arrived. There's a big pile of wood ready for hoardings that's taken over the back. The backyard, everybody's on there getting their little clipboards of notes of where, what lot is supposed to go where, and that's gearing up for next weekend. And also too, it's exciting because we have our Māori seats launch at Wainui o Mata Marae this weekend on Saturday. So looking forward to that, and also to reveal the Māori policies.
6: And we're looking forward to them as well. So hope all goes well over the weekend. Speaking with Willie about the decision to have the launch in Wainui o Mata, very appropriate, and looking forward to talking about some of the Māori policies with you once they are out in the open. As always, appreciate your perspectives and thoughts and time. Thanks again, Tony, for joining us here on I Te Rangi Wāte. Tēnā koe.
7: Thank you. My pleasure. Kia ora.
6: Kia ora, thanks. It was 6:03. Just before we go to our next guest, Professor Innes Asher, just letting you know, overnight there was a huge landslip or a water deluge, and hundreds of missing, many feared dead after a massive flash flood has hit the Nepal-China border. While there's 100 confirmed fatalities, there are still many tourists who are missing, could number up to 500, but just this wall of water and sludge and mud came careening down the Maunga and caught everyone by surprise. We'll keep you posted on how that unrolls. Child Poverty Action Group is launching its manifesto to reduce child poverty and calling on political parties to commit to immediate action on incomes, housing, health, disability and education. There's nearly 170,000 children across the country are going without the essentials. With us today from Child Poverty Action Group is Professor Innes Asher. Innes is a paediatrician and has spent a lot of time at Auckland Uni, at the medical school and the like, and now represents Child Poverty Action Group. Thank you for joining us on the program again, Innes. Tēnā koe.
8: Tēnā koe.
6: It's a slight...
8: Great to be here.
6: Thank you, Innes. It should be an embarrassment to us all that the ones who need our support most, you'd have to think, being somewhat ignored. Child Poverty Action says 170,000 kids now without essentials. How did we get to this point, and what does it tell us about the effectiveness of current government policies in this?
9: Well, look, yeah, it's the very highest responsibility of good government to promote the welfare of its most vulnerable members, and those children. And we failed as a country in this area. It all started from in 1991. Our child poverty crisis started in 1991 when there was a doubling of children in poverty and disproportionately more children than other members of the population because of government policy changes. And we've not had those government policy changes from the 90s adequately rectified since. And in fact, so in 2018, the concern about child poverty was high. So we had a cross-party bill, Child Poverty Reduction Act 2018, and four of the five parliamentary parties committed to halving child poverty by 2028. Well, in fact, it's gone up in the last 3 years. So it's we're off the rails completely, off track. And this, which has prompted us to produce this manifesto based on decades of expertise and understanding with practical solutions to bring in the policies that will lift children out of poverty.
6: Tenakwe, the manifesto identifies five priority areas. That's housing, health, disability, education and incomes. If the next government could act on just one recommendation immediately, Innes, what would make the biggest difference to children living in poverty?
9: Those who are most impoverished are those supported by a benefit. They've been discriminated against by our governments since the 90s. And the one thing that would make an enormous difference to the poorest families with children is to bring in a universal child tax credit, which is basically continuing the tax credits we currently have under Working for Families, but allowing children who are supported by a benefit to get one crucial part of it, which is worth about $100 a week, which is the amount of money lots of people are short each week. And that, so we're wanting to bring in a universal child tax credit, sorry, not universal, a non-discriminatory child tax credit that goes to all the poor families. At the moment, it only goes to those who are off benefit. If you're on a benefit and you're working, you still can't get this particular aspect, which is called the in-work tax credit. We want that to be folded into the family tax credit. That would have an immediate, the moment that policy comes in, we'll immediately put more money in those families, immediately. We've been calling for this since it came in 2000 in the 90s, and then 2005 it was embedded further. The Children's Commissioner's Solutions to Child Poverty Expert Advisory Group wanted this to happen in 2012. Court of Appeal, Child Poverty Action Group took the Crown to the Court of Appeal. They found it discriminatory and called material harm to those children who were affected. And then the Welfare Expert Advisory Group wanted this. So, look, it's just time for us to get on with this immediate fix to help the poorest children. It's not going to solve all the problems by any means. As you said, there's five areas, but this is in a particular decision, a policy decision that could be made tomorrow, in fact, if anyone wanted to do it. And yes, we're wanting a cross-party agreement for people to really honour the commitments we made as a country in 2018. We've gone off the rails. We're starting to get a bit better in 2022, but then 50,000 more kids in material hardship since 2022 to 2025 is shocking.
6: It is shocking, Innes. You know, I really feel for beneficiaries. It's like they're being made to foot the blame for not having work, when in fact, you know, government policies over time have created an environment where the work's not there, so they're certainly left carrying the can. You mentioned the figure of about $100.
9: So can I just say there, the benefit, the people who are on a benefit aren't just those who can't get work. That's some of them, of course, a small proportion, and others, they're on a job seeker because they've got health or disability issues, but then some of them are disabled, and of course, you know, maybe the child's permanently disabled, they are themselves permanently disabled, and then there's the sole parents who are looking after dependent children. We've got to prioritise parenting somewhere in this whole mix too. So there's a lot of misinformation and discrimination against the beneficiaries, this particular issue being an obvious one. And by the way, and the other thing I'd like to say is Māori and Pacific are particularly badly affected by all of these issues. And so, you know, we feel very strongly that we've got the inequities in our country are aggravated by these kinds of policies.
6: Tēnā koe. Our guest today is Professor Innes Asher. Innes, would you mind just sort of shaking your phone a little? We're getting a bit of a dusty signal, but it can sometimes be rectified quite easily, just perhaps turning it slightly. That's lovely, thanks. You've met with several political parties ahead of the launch of the manifesto. Are you hearing genuine commitment to reducing child poverty? Or does the issue still struggle to compete with other election priorities?
9: Look, we've had a lot of interest from the political parties we've met with. We haven't met with them all yet. We've tried to but we will get a meeting with all of them. And there's a genuine interest in our manifesto. And nobody's given us any commitments at this point, but there's genuine interest across the parties we've been communicating with, which is in fact all parties. But we've had the one-on-one discussions with New Zealand First, Greens and Labour so far, waiting on appointments with Louise Upston and ACT with her, and also New Zealand Te Pāti Māori. And we're also meeting with Opportunity, not that it's in Parliament, but it looks like it might be, so we're talking to them as well.
6: Tēnā koe. Child poverty seemingly has been the subject of reports, targets, promises for what seems like decades. And what specific commitments should voters be looking for during this election campaign to determine whether a party is serious about lifting children out of poverty?
9: Well, one of the first things we want everybody to know in the political is that child poverty is really costing this country shockingly. Our country is suffering. We all know that. And part of the picture is that child poverty is costing us between $13.5 and $18 billion per year. And it would help this country to thrive if we reduce child poverty. So I think we want them to honour the commitment they made in the Child Poverty Reduction Act and to at least commit to some of the asks in this manifesto. Some of them might take a bit longer to get up to more than doubling our building of social housing. Won't happen overnight, but we want parties to commit to the manifesto in whole or in part in this election, and to have a plan to implement it. And we want this to be a cross-party thing. This is a whole New Zealand issue. It's affecting all of us, directly or indirectly. And so we see that this is the way forward for a cross-party acknowledgement of this and agreement. And we did have this in 2018. So we're wanting that to be reenacted, to be reinforced.
6: Tēnā koe. Thank you, Innes, for again reminding us of the importance and how sluggish we have been addressing this issue, and how embarrassed we should be that these numbers continue to rise. Just finally, with your paediatrician hat on, you might have heard that there was news through yesterday that under fives are going to have access to flu shots as of next year. There's been a spike or wave of kids picking up the flu, which is going rampant throughout communities at the moment. But of course, there is some hangover from the COVID situation with Māori vaccination rates, and again, a sort of medical mistrust that some carry as well. And when we're asking people to vaccinate their tamariki against the flu under five, what are some of the issues that you think will surface or remain unresolved?
9: Well, the very key issue is that the government doesn't fund it for everybody under five, and they've got promised to do it next year. Another illustration of how children aren't being prioritised, so that the first thing is to remove the cost barrier for having it. So that's the most important thing. Once you remove the cost barrier and can access an immunisation service, then yes, there may be things that are a legacy of COVID, but I think people really want their kids to be well, and they're seeing what's happening. And I think that with the right sort of information going out there, and a free vaccine, which we don't have for under fives, we used to have it, then I think we'll get a long way through this. It'll go a long way to improving things. And of course, the children living in poverty are the greatest disadvantage, and that's they'll be the ones. Not people aren't saying this particularly, but they'll be disproportionately from homes where there's poor housing and material hardship. Well, those would be the kids primarily disproportionately in hospital, which goes along with what we know about kids who are disadvantaged. And of course, we know there's ongoing colonisation in this country,
10: and we have the most shocking rates for rheumatic fever, which is a complete complication of sore throat, preventable disease, hardly known in any other country like ours. And we have here Māori children hospitalised 40 times more and Pacific children 104 times more commonly than Pākehā children for rheumatic fever. That's how badly off track we are in this country. So there's a lot we need to do, and we'd like to see the government's committing to these changes.
6: It's always a pleasure to hosting a kōrero with you. Thanks again for the work that's been done by the Child Poverty Action Group and you as well, Emeritus Professor Innes Asher, our guest on the program today. Thank you, Innes, for joining us again.
10: Thank you very much for your time. Thank you.
6: Kia ora, ngā mihi. And with Urban Māori Radio, Waitea 603. Next, we'll be talking about the old ubiquitous cell phones and kids under blankets for 9 hours at a time. Now, I might be exaggerating a little bit, with their little eyes trained into onto the little screen and almost in a state of, well, I'm not quite sure how to describe it. Anyway, I think we've all seen it. We'll be talking about that in a moment. In fact, we'll be talking about it now. It's 7:34. So is banning social media an expression of protection or paternalism? We're joined by Dr. Kiraitana Tairu, who's been a prominent Māori spokesperson on digital matters. Chief, thanks very much for joining us again, Kiraitana. Tēnā koe.
11: Tēnā koe.
6: Many of our whānau recognise and acknowledge the harms of social media, but there's also a question about whether governments should decide what young people can access online. What's your initial reaction to this kaupapa, Kiraitana?
11: Initially I think that this is more of a parent's or, you know, caregiver's choice to decide what their children or, you know, their tamariki mokopuna do. And I think what the government are proposing could create more harms for children than not harms. And from a technical perspective, it's full of holes. And I think most young children, or many young children, will be able to get around the rules.
6: Yeah, there's no doubt about that. I mean, kids will get around things. But I guess we're looking at the issue of, you know, how addictive these phones have become. What was the driver behind making them so addictive? And we hear that big tech are now hiding reviews, reports that they had prepared themselves that also point to the addictive nature of the way these digital tools are designed. Is it right that they get off scot-free? And if that's the case, are they doing harm to not just our kids' brains, but their eyes, and to the social fabric that we take as a norm here, as more and more kids are mixing online, but not in a physical sense? There's a lot to unpack in that kōrero, but some thoughts, please.
11: Yeah, so first of all, I think the government needs to target the big tech companies, because, yes, it's been well proven that some social media can cause psychological harm. You know, the constant scrolling. We know it's responsible for eating disorders. People are, you know, breaking bones in their face so that they look a certain way. We know there's harm online. But we also know that the big tech companies can stop that. They have the power and the ability to control that, and, you know, to make social media safe, but they choose not to. So I think, as we've seen in America, in the EU, governments are fighting back at the companies themselves and making, you know, changing laws, putting fines in there, just making it hard for the big tech companies to keep doing this. I think, yeah, but what this government is doing is trying to cut it off, you know, at the whānau level, for the children's level, and so it doesn't disincentivise the big tech companies to make it safe.
6: Tēnā koe.

0: cultural identity to be involved. We know many Māori use social media to connect back with whānau, back to their marae. We just look at the huge amount of Māori who live in Australia, for example. We know for many of them, social media is the way they connect back. We also know this happens to disabled communities as well. The disabled communities have created reports saying they'll be discriminated against if they can't use social media. So Māori, disabled, and I would imagine lots of other communities that will be discriminated against as well with this.
1: What would a kaupapa Māori approach to social media safety look like if we had one?
0: Yeah, I think we need better education. We need to, you know, have those discussions. You know, what is the harm social media does? What do you do if you see something that's inappropriate? You know, have the whānau discussions, have the community discussions. I mean, I think, yeah, even down to the point of if there is something illegal that children see, which is common, we need to cope up a friendly organisation that can assist them. You know, whether that's, yeah, I think, you know, we've seen kaupapa Māori health organisations, you know, address health issues. So a kaupapa Māori organisation to address online harm is, yeah, I think is quite reasonable. And but most importantly, just, yeah, having that discussion and, you know, letting our tamariki and others know that it is safe to talk about seeing things that are inappropriate. It's not the child, the rangatahi's fault. If they see something, it's definitely the big tech companies that are allowing that. So just making sure that, yeah, rangatahi know that they're not doing anything wrong.
1: You know, a lot of these programs directed at kids are hypersexualized, aren't they? And you've touched on seeing inappropriate material. Let's say that porn somehow finds their way in front of a kid's eyes. Mum and dad haven't even spoken to them about the birds and the bees, mate. And next thing you know, they're getting their sex education off their phone, unsolicited, unwittingly. You know, we're going down a pretty slippery slope here. And a lot of parents don't understand the algorithms as well as the kids do. And so these sorts of important conversations about online safety, about inappropriate material finding its way to your kahu, you know, it's dangerous turf, is it not? What would be some advice to parents, many of whom perhaps don't understand the digital space as well as their kids?
0: Yeah, so I think, yeah, first of all, that the big tech companies can stop most of that happening. That they choose not to. We've seen international reports showing that the big tech companies don't rate children's safety as a concern. It's more about the money. And then for parents, I think it's good to understand that, yes, there are dangers online. And if you know, tamariki see that stuff, that they can just say, oh, yeah, this popped up. I don't know how. I didn't want it to pop up. And, yeah, have those conversations. Because I think at the moment, a lot of people who see that stuff don't want to tell other people because it's, yeah, and they think they've done something wrong. They might feel, yeah, there's, yeah, lots of other issues, psychological issues, why they may not say something. And I think, yeah, just that general education at schools and within our whānau that, yep, it's not you, this is the technology. And I think there's also some software that can help, you know, block out some of that stuff. It's not, you know, 100% accurate. I mean, that can help. And then maybe also just having, you know, whānau time on social media for those cultural connections would help. And I think, just education. I just keep saying education is really important. And that doesn't mean at school. That means, you know, in the home, accessing information, talking about the harms of social media, and, yeah, how to avoid it.
1: It's causing a lot of arguments in houses as parents pull the digital devices away from kids who are drawn into them, into the vortex. Do you think, as a society, we also may be losing connection with our environments, with our parklands, our tai ao, and indeed ourselves.

0: where social interactions are at the core of human existence, but yet this sort of isolated me and the digital device seeming to eclipse all of these societal norms. Are we tracking a dangerous path, do you think?
1: Yeah, most definitely. I see, yeah, younger people who are, yeah, brought up much differently than my generation, who, played outside and, we had access to the river and, beaches and forests and trees. But, society was quite different back then too. I mean, it was safer, right? I mean, children could walk down to the local dairy and you'd know they were safe. But again, I think, we just need to, balance out, get that balance back with our devices. I mean, it's so easy. I mean, for many people, devices are always connected to the internet. And, it's a way to escape or to, do things. So I think it's good to be aware of that and, try and create a balance in life. But, I mean, I realise it's not always possible for some people, but I think being aware of that and, trying to get a balance is important.
0: Well, I hope people consider from time to time what happens if the power goes down. And then we're back to the Stone Age. We're back to pen and paper, and we're back to kicking balls and climbing trees. So we are very extremely reliant on power sources for our digital world. Could I tell Tauru with us just before we go, mate? I was watching some of these robots at the Robot Olympics, which I found fascinating. But I've heard some commentary saying, "Listen, don't fear this, because I guess there's a lot of scaremongering that one day we're going to have unhinged robotic armies are going to take over the planet, and the human existence is challenged." But others say, "Look, we may be able to use these robots and robotic gains in a positive way. They're already, I see, doing traffic control in Beijing and the like." Kaitiana, what did you make of those robotic gains? What should we all, and is it conceivable we'd one day have Kālanga bot standing at the Maho, welcoming us onto our marae with whakapapa delivery, etc.? I know that might sound a bit far-fetched, but what's your thinking about robotics and where we're at?
1: Yeah, definitely. So robotics will be here. I think there's lots of social goods that we will have robots for. Things like, healthcare, cleaning. I think we'll have small robots helping in the tile, whether it's out in the oceans or cleaning up rivers and lakes. Internationally robots are quite more advanced than they are in New Zealand, and that will be here. And you joked about the Karanga bot, but I think it's feasible. I mean, if the marae want that, I don't think it's far away. But I think it's more of a social adaption if we do have that. I say don't be scared of them. They're not intelligent. They're kind of clumsy, but they are getting a lot better. And, I think that they will definitely help us as humans. But I don't think we'll see killer robots walking around taking over the planet. Because they're easy enough to turn off and to control at this stage.
0: Tēnā koe, always enjoy and appreciate our conversations. Thanks again for sharing perspectives with us today. Thank you. That's Professor Dr. Kaitiana Tauru, who's our go-to man when it comes to digital whakaaro from a Māori perspective. Ko te atame te tangata te take e homa, kia ora wātou koutou, kōkiritia. Well, Professor Ella Henry is from Ngāti Kahuki Whangaroa, Ngāti Kuri Te Rārawa, well known, Auntie Ella, as she is known, because if you've got any problems, sniffs, colds, flu, you ring Ella and she'll get a compress put on your head and on your knee. She's also an academic and commentator on Māori politics, governance and representation. 100 days till the election, eh, Ella? Tēnā koe, thanks very much for joining us. Kia ora.
2: Hi, kia ora, ngā mihi ki a koe, kia kaitau katoa.
0: Is it true that you can fix everything, Auntie Ella?
2: Oh, I wish. I mean, nobody can do that, but we can all have a go, and that's the most important thing.
0: Tēnā koe. Ask Your Aunties was a famous program on Whakaata Māori, and that's what I'm referencing. Ella, though, keeps her eyes on the political landscape, and 100 days out from the most important election that our people have faced in a long, long time, polls are a major part of that coverage. But do you think they accurately reflect the mood of our people, particularly those on the Māori roll, Ella, or are there important gaps that mainstream polling misses?
2: I think that's such an important point because, and most of us don't take the time to do it. It's, you know, most polls are clickbait. Let's be clear. They're a headline. But if you drill down and you start to look at the methodology, how do they collect that information? What size of the sample was Māori? Is that proportional? Can you generalise? What's the, you know, what's the error rate? What are the questions asked? Then you can see that most polls do not necessarily accurately reflect Māori thinking, whakaaro Māori. And that's problematic because we see the clickbait and we go, oh, we're. Having said that, for many Māori, I hope this latest poll is enough to galvanise us because I think that one of the bigger portions of the responses of polls recently is the people who say, I don't know, or I'm not sure. And it's the uncertain that are going to decide the fate of the next government. Because if we can convince them to get to the polls, then we can make the change that is critical for Māori people because this government must go.
0: Okay. Why is it that we don't have an accurate polling system, Māori? It's not as if we haven't got moneyed up tribal entities who could create a company. Is it not lucrative to run polling companies, and why is it the domain of Pākehā and we don't seem to have any accurate or prominent Māori pollsters?
2: I mean, I think we could, but I'd rather see iwi money going into developing our people and developing, you know, our potential to engage in civil society, because far too many, I mean, at the last election, a significant proportion of Māori did not bother to vote. And I know that that was post-COVID and a lot of us were traumatised by that whole experience, but I'm hoping that this time around, particularly with the number of young Māori media and social media influencers out there saying, get up, enroll, vote, that we can make a change and that we can get that portion of Māori who feel disillusioned to actually believe we can make a difference. Because I've got to say to you, all you whānau out there listening, if you don't vote and you don't like the outcome, you got nobody to blame but yourself. So we have to participate if we want to have the government we deserve as Māori. Now, having said that, you look at who the companies are. There's a couple of Australian companies. There's a New Zealand media company. There's even a polling company that's owned and run by one of the right-wing think tanks that supports this government. So, you know, how robust can their polling be? I'm not suggesting it's not, but there are lots of people in the game. I don't see that we need to compete against that. What we need to do is take those results and use them to galvanise us into action, because you know, and I know, you went on that Toi Tū Te Tiriti march last year and you saw what happens when Māori are galvanised into action. We are a powerful force. We are a taniwha that is woken, and we need to wake up that gene again.
0: Tēnā koe. Professor Ella Henry with us today with a political commentator hat on. The Māori electorates, Ella, looks set to be a three-way contest between Te Pāti Māori with Labour as well and in some areas the Greens. What are you seeing on the ground or hearing, and how competitive do you expect those seats to be?
2: I think that those Māori seats are going to be ferociously fought and won. For me, a tragedy, and I think I've told you before, Dale, I barely survived emotionally the way Mana Motuhake, the political party, died over 20 years ago. It was terrible, you know, because I was part of it and I believed in it passionately. So when Pāti Māori emerged in 2005, I had a po. Do you know what I mean? I had a home politically, and to see it being ripped apart by, I don't even know what. I mean, so much conflict, so much tension. Like many Māori, I believe that we are still grieving for what was such a powerful force. And, you know, I really support their view that we should be voting strategically at this next election, that a vote for them as a candidate and a vote for one of the other alternative right or left-wing coalition parties is an important strategy, but I'm also heartbroken that they could not have found a way to mend those walls and to present a strong face going into this election, because I think it has harmed Indigenous authentic Māori politics in this country.
0: A suggestion. Labour will. I spoke with Willie, and you would have noted that he says it's unlikely Labour will win back all of the Māori seats. I mean, that's been a realist, isn't it? Or do you see it going against, you know, party expectations? What factors do you think are going to determine whether Te Pāti Māori can hold its gains from 23, or whether Labour can regain support in those electorates, Ella?
2: I mean, they might, and certainly the Greens have got some strong candidates as well. The people who are known on the ground for their mahi, you know, for their kanohi, ki te kanohi, that's what always really appeals to us as Māori, in my view, is if we can say, look, we've had, you know, we've looked at you, we've listened to you, we've talked to you, we know your whānau, we know your whakapapa. Because we tend to vote for personalities, even though I've said for years we should be voting for policies and parties. We as Māori, you know, we follow people that we care about. So I feel that there are a number of those seven electorates where it's going to be down to the wire. And I would not, and I will not predict who might win in those electorates. But people will go into the polling booth and they will look at those names and they will go, this auntie or that uncle or that whanaunga or that rangatira, that's who I'm going to, you know, give my toe talk or to. And so I think you would be a very brave soul at the moment to call any of those electorates. I mean, you look at, I'm in Tāmaki Makaurau, and I live out west, so just a quarter of you know, 2 kilometres down the road is the start of Taitokerau. So I'm down at the supermarket talking to people who are voting in the northern electorate while I'm in the Auckland one. And you know, we're all kind of scratching our heads and going, what do we do? Because at the end of the day, the most important thing is to change the direction that this government has taken us in the last 3 years, unpicking so many of the gains that Māori and our allies have made over the last 50 years. They're unpicking them systematically and rewriting our history and expunging us. Oh, they're going to keep two words, the haka and the kiwi, because for some reason, most of those white racists don't know their Māori words because they like owning them. Oh, and manukahani, you know, but the rest of us can all just go into a corner and shut up and sit down. So, you know, we've got to change the direction of that government, or as a people, we are going to be facing the same horrors that my great-grandparents, who back in the 1860s saw the loss of our land, the loss of the wars, the loss of our power, the loss of our mana. And we are a generation four on who are facing that same kind of bleak outcome unless we stand up and are united against them.
0: Thank you for your enthusiasm in reminding us just how important this particular election is. All elections are, but this one is just... with what has occurred, the anti-Māori sentiment, the hostility that the government has directed towards Māori interests in the last 2.5 years could again go on for another three if the cards fall their way. Now, the darlings of the mainstream media appear at the moment to be the Opportunity Party. I haven't spoken with, is it Kwile Wong? But perhaps I should. I mean, they're painting a picture of them being the kingmaker. Are we in for three-way coalitions for some time, do you think, going forward as our political representation? And what are you making of the emergence of a relatively unknown party now whacking up into the middle? And I see a picture here of Calais. She's sort of right in the middle of Luxon and Hipkins, almost came from nowhere. Or is that media hype?
2: No, I genuinely think that there's a group of people who are even national and party supporters who feel that this coalition has gone too far. And I know, and you do too, Māori, who are part of the National Party, who are shaking their heads at the direction this goes. You know, I mean, they're talking about getting rid of the Waitangi Tribunal, you know? I mean, that beggars belief. But anyway, you're pulling us out of the Paris Accord, which is one of the few things that protects our environment that we have in current legislation. All of those things, just awful. And so the more kind of centrist, I guess, of the right wing are finding them a little bit more palatable than the far extreme of ACT and New Zealand First and their racist, you know, demagogues. But they are not necessarily from a strong left-wing background. And I say that as somebody who is from a strong left-wing background. What does that mean? I want more government. I want more taxes. I want more infrastructure. You know, and the thing is, people are terrified of taxes, but the reality is when we paid higher taxes, we had the best infrastructure, the lowest infant mortality rate, the best Maori trade training scheme, you know, in the world. And so we either pay through the government for that infrastructure, or we sell it off as this government is going to do, and we pay more at the counter. And I prefer the first. That's why I'm a left-wing, if you want to call me that, Lena, because I think that the government needs to protect us from the worst excesses of those with wealth and power. And this government seems to be in bed with those worst excesses of wealth and power. And that is very dangerous for our environment when we are confronting maybe the worst year of El Nino climate impacts. We're going to be burning in another 4 or 5 months, and Papatūānuku is screaming in pain. And if we don't have a government that addresses that, then we are literally in peril as a species.
0: It's been a very interesting kōrero as always. Thanks very much, Ella, for sharing some thoughts about what about polls and about the importance of this particular election coming up in less than 100 days, Professor Ella Henry.
2: Sorry for being so bleak, but I'm just going to go away and listen to some Miley Cyrus to cheer me up, and some Dolly Parton.
0: Dolly might do it. I don't know that Miley will, but anyway, I do take your point. And and I will always love you.
2: Absolutely. Me koe hoki.
0: Tēnā koe, thank you. Thanks very much.
2: Take care, my dear.
0: Yeah. She's very cool, Ella. I hope you enjoyed hearing from her and sharing some of her perspectives. Well, after 8 o'clock, Huirama Matataki is with us. We'll be looking here about aged care, which is another important issue. Tipa Mahuta is with us as well, an environmental leader from Waikato and Waipa, on the changes relating to the Waikato River and the Waipa. Jean Classy, a nurses delegate from the North Shore, and Graham Atkins, a coastal restoration champion, all joining us in the next hour.

0: Rangaranga maha nau mai, haere mai.
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3: Ready Wate Urban Māori Radio, watenews.com. It's me, Dale. Thanks so much for tuning in. Ko te tū te hōtaka, ko te whakamana ngai kaupapa Māori inga wā kato. Some areas of morning fogs lifted somewhat outside at the moment. Cloudy periods, chance of a shower too today with a high of 18 degrees, overnight 12, and mostly cloudy tomorrow. Again, with a chance of a shower, some rain expected come Saturday. High tides for today, Thursday, for the Waitemata Horoki Golf. Next high tide this evening at 7:05 at Unihunga. Next scheduled high tide there, Ehoma, at 10:05. We'll be joined by Huirama Matatahi through the hour, not quite available to us at the moment. Here we'll be looking at aged care and Māori approaches to aged care and to help carers in Kaitiaki support our kaumātua with practical planning, education and whānau-centred tools. It's an important issue. that many are glossing over at the moment, but as an ageing population, Māori included, you know, are we geared up to care for our loved ones as best as we might? And also Graham Atkins is joining us today, a Tairāwhiti environmental champion and coastal restoration leader whose recent rescue of some runaway ostriches, actually, has captured the public's imagination while shining a light on a much bigger story of restoring whenua and waterways on the East Coast. We're also scheduled, all going well, to have a kōrero with Tipa Makuta e Rangi. He's just tracking Tipa down. How's Tipa looking there, brother? Oh, maybe he's talking to somebody. Might be just the person that we are after. Now, this is to do with changes. We spoke to Shane Jones on Tuesday. He said nothing will stand in the way of food-growing entities in the Waikato and any red tape that is curtailing their ability to grow crops must be eradicated. So that's an interesting whakaaro. Now, Tipa Makuta is with us, a respected planner and environmental leader, long-time advocate for the health of the Waikato and Waipa rivers. He's been highly critical, too, of the government's decision to defer key Plan Change 1 protections through until 2032. Tipa, thanks so much for joining us on the program. Ko Dale tēnei, tēnā koe, te rangatira.
4: Morena.
3: Thanks, Tipa, for joining us. Plan Change 1 represents more than 14 years of negotiations, science, consultation and court processes. What was your reaction when the government announced it would pause key provisions just weeks after the Environment Court confirmed the plan, Tipa?
4: Well, hoahatau, I would have thought they've got bigger policy issues to manage from what But I do note that there are a lot of ministers from the North Coast that are hugely engaged in my area, including Shane Jones, interestingly. He's very keen on farming to the Waikato and not to what his interests are. But what it does mean is, again, thought from the Waikato River iwi, essentially, to work with council on plan change that would just improve a lot of farmers throughout the Waikato.
3: Could I just interrupt a moment? Our signal here is not so great. Are you on a speakerphone or?
4: Yeah, it might be me.
3: Okay, might you be kind enough to? Yeah, that's super cool. Sounding and looking very cool, in fact. Tipa, tēnā koe. Well, look, the government argues
4: that... I don't mind talking to myself.
3: No, we were hearing you. It's just quite faint. The government argues the protections can be addressed through its replacement resource management system. Well, the people of Waikato Tainui say the decision is going to result in another 6 years of river degradation. From your perspective, what are the real-world consequences of this delay for the health of both the Waipa and the Waikato rivers, Tipa?
4: Well, I guess these were going to be 80-year outcomes anyway, so add another 10 years. So it's not the only the six years delay for the plan change implementation. There's also the reform of local government in that mix, which means the iwi joint management agreements will also not be honoured in that 6 years, so less monitoring by iwi of councils giving effect to. Of course, there's the fast-track plan changes, but for the Waikato, it's the Wairākei pastoral application, if I was to point to anything, where we will be farming a dust bowl up there in Deparua on the way to Taupō because people aren't using the best land management practices up there. But again, they're one appellant to the plan change, but a very well financially backed one. And again, if the farming community can reach in and change plans to suit themselves, they've got to ask, why does the country not support them? Again, in my area, they say they're the food producers. Well, I say, I agree with that. They are food producers, but when there's food scarcity in the Waikato, someone make it make sense, you know, all over the place. Dale, there's the degradation to our river and waterways. There's the whole argument about food production, and yet there's still food scarcity and food poverty in the Waikato. There's the overreach by national government. If they want to do regional government's job, just get rid of us earlier. But it just seems that they've got not enough to do in Wellington, so they're playing farmers.
3: That's what it would seem as well. You
4: know, yeah.
3: I mean, we're very, as a people, there's nothing more important than the health of our tupunawa. And here's the Waikato, treasured by so many who have relied on it for centuries, for our livelihoods and lives. And, of course, compromised here, the health of it. We speak of degradation, but surely this is just to accommodate a political ideology that wants to lessen the role of regional councils. That's really where the hit job's being directed, is it not? And ultimately it's the rivers that suffer.
4: Yeah, but within, I guess, within our lifetime, because that river settlement was signed not too long ago, it has already been diminished by the same, the national government and the Labor government had a hand in the river settlement, so that no one's standing up to protect their words from 10 years ago, less than 15 years ago. It's treaty breaches are a real thing, and any iwi with weird ink on the page should really rethink what protection they do have. This is what Greater New Zealand doesn't want. They don't want us going back to renegotiate the Waikato River, but that essentially is what this government has asked River Iwi to do by ignoring every settlement safeguard and doing their own thing. So, again, you would have heard from River Iwi. They're already in protest about this. Also, the groups that put 14 years in, which included a lot of farming communities and landowner groups, it costs over $10 million to the ratepayer in the Waikato. I don't see anyone paying that back either, Dale. So, again, best laid plans, and with a government that don't want to protect the environment, I'm not sure where we're going. But I feel pity the next regional government, because they're going to have to unpick this and figure it all out.
3: That appears to be the case. Got your beautiful muku with you there, I guess, Tipa. Won't keep you long. The Tule Whaimana and the Waikato River settlement were intended to place the restoration of the awa at the centre of decision-making. Does this move undermine those commitments, and what precedent does it set for other treaty settlements around the country?
4: So I guess the Tule Whaimana had some planning remits and assured iwi of their role in terms of mandating the long-term strategies over the river. Well, all of that's been disassembled by these acts of reaching right down into a plan change situation, changing something that the community's been working on for over a decade now, and quite happily until this political period. So I think Taiao is now on the, instead of, is the Kaupapa Māori on the election plaque now, and we're seeing it being sacrificed everywhere. But in terms of Te Tere Whaimana, you'll hear from the Waikato River Authority, we'll have to speak on that, because it's that they were set up to deliver Te Tere Whaimana and assure the community about these long-range plans. River Iwi will no doubt be back negotiating where their rights and interests are. And for us as regional government, the vision and strategy kept those two catchments of the Waikato and Waipa in one planning regime. I worry with the local government reform that we could have poorly managed rivers again through limited territorial authorities. Or you could be managing the Waikato River out of Tāmaki, Dale, which is what people really want, so that there's more free water.
3: And that's a very good point you make too. Hey, look, thanks very much, Tipa. It is concerning, and this decision seems to prioritise short-term economic and political interests over the long-term health of our rivers, and that shouldn't escape our attention. We're 100 days out from an election, and another reason to be mindful of how you utilise your tax on November 7. With us today, Tipa Mahuta. Thanks very much, Tipa, for sharing some thoughts with us. Tēnā koe. 8:24. I'll have a quick look around some of the headlines. Now, just referring back to the situation in Nepal, hundreds missing, many feared dead after a massive flash flood hit the Nepal-China border overnight. There's 160 confirmed deaths, but hundreds missing, including many tourists as well. The New Zealand High Commission is seeking information about Kiwis who may be affected. And New Zealanders in the country, Nepal that is, should follow the advice of local authorities. Aid workers said entire settlements had been wiped out. Surveillance footage verified shows dozens of people running for their lives as, you know, stories, tall surge of debris slammed into the Chinese side of a border area, tossing lorries and buses aside. This from Anup Ojiha for AFP. Okay. And you're with Urban Māori Radio, Wātea, 6:03 a.m. Just looking at a couple of the headlines, the government's considering the effectiveness of teacher education. National's progressing its efforts to ban under 16-year-olds from social media platforms, but so far it's going it alone, unable to gather the support of its coalition partners. Schools look for alternatives to NCEA as the number of unqualified leavers soars, and bad behaviour in classrooms is getting worse, but teachers don't like ACT's proposed solution. And also politics claiming they can't be covered by one agreement, according to their union. This from John Gerritsen, education correspondent for RNZ. He says the Tertiary Education Union says polytechnics are resisting its attempts to retain a single collective employment agreement covering the entire sector. Is Jean with us now? Oh, lovely, thank you. It's 8:26. Well, Jean Classy is the New Zealand Nurses Organisation delegate for North Shore Hospital. Staff have declared a state of emergency in the emergency department, warning that chronic understaffing and overcrowding are putting patients and health workers at risk. Jean, thank you for joining us on Radio Wātea. Ko Dale Tene, and mihi ana ka koe, Jean.
5: Well, thank you for having me.
3: Thank
5: really
3: you.
5: Appreciate that.
3: A state of emergency in the emergency department paints a pretty challenging sort of a picture there, Jean. We know
5: that it certainly is.
3: Yeah, I really feel for the staff because, well, quite obviously they want to do the best by people, but just seem absolutely swamped, almost a war zone. What is behind this declaration, Jean?
5: So I think we've just got really to the end of our tether. I mean, this winter has been particularly bad with the increase of flu presentations. But every year, our presentations during the winter months especially have increased, and our staffing has not. So we are staffed for 40 patients, and every day this winter we have been looking after in the 80s, and we've hit the hundreds on several occasions of looking after 100 odd patients with just enough staff to look after 40. So they are feeling very vulnerable, very burnt out, they're tired. They're also picking up extra shifts to try and help fill the gaps of, you know, looking at the ratio of looking after patients to staff. It's becoming an impossible task.
3: As I say, we really feel for the people involved here. Obviously, they go to work to help others, but they're not robots as well, the staff on the wards and the ED. And so they're going to fall sick as well. And it's just compounded. Yeah. We're hearing reports of overcrowded waiting rooms in ED, no beds to transfer people to. Imagine the frustration and bewilderment that staff would feel when they look around, and it just feels like it's a mountain too steep to climb. You say overcrowding's become the norm, with patients sometimes being treated in corridors. What's this mean for patient care, privacy, and outcomes as well, Jean?
5: So first of all, I'd like to say it's a daily occurrence that patients are in corridors. It's nothing unusual for us. I mean, the government has set in a six-hour target to treat patients and move them to their next, whether that's a ward or discharge. The issue with that, we have patients staying in our department for 12 hours plus. We've had patients up to 50 odd hours waiting for inpatient beds. This research has shown that this actually increases their mortality during their stay. What it actually means for the nurses, we usually deal with the acute phase of somebody's illness, and then they're either sent to a ward or go home. What is happening is the nurses are trying to look after now ward patients, as well as looking after the acute undiagnosed patient that's coming through the door. So it's patients' treatments are being delayed. They have no privacy, they have no dignity, which is the last thing that we ever came into nursing for. Our biggest thing is to always maintain the respect and dignity of a patient, and we are failing at the moment in the emergency department to do this. And, you know, we're 24/7, the lights are on, patients are in a corridor, they can't sleep. It is like a war zone, as you have described it.
3: Tēnā koe. With us today, Jean Classy, is from the New Zealand Nurses Organisation, delegate at North Shore Hospital. And it's really just a snapshot of the reality there, but it is being mirrored by EDs up and down the country. There have been hundreds of incident reports reportedly been filed without meaningful change. Jean, how frustrating is it for frontline staff to repeatedly raise concerns and still not see the staffing levels increase?
5: Correct. So I'm not sure whether you're aware, but we do a system called TrendCare, which we've been doing for a year, and it measures the amount of nursing care patients need rather than simply how many patients there are, and it works out how many nurses and what skills and everything is needed. Now, the government bought into this system, and we've been proven that we need 25 extra staff in the department. So now the government are going back on that, and they've offered us 9, 4 of which would be a resource nurse, which could go anywhere within the hospital. So that would leave us with 5 extra staff. But we are not getting on top of it, because that after that 5, we've already had 3 resignations this week. So we're always constantly on the back foot. So what we were asking, we want those 25 staff now so we can train them, keep them, and make life feel better for other staff. For example, in the resus area, we have resus, 4 resus beds. We should have 4 nurses. We have 2. So whenever your relative is brought into resus, they should have a one-to-one care. They are not actually receiving this. And this is what we're striving for, to make sure that we can have enough staff to maintain the safety of those patients in our department.
3: Well, that just makes sense. We feel for those staff members who want to do their best. They too can get sick. The resignations is indicative of a system that is shot to pieces. And we know that just having a lot of respect for those nursing staff and kaimahi in our medical settings, you just box on, despite government ignoring their demands for safer workspaces, for more dedicated staffing levels. And indeed for pay rises, which have been pretty stagnant for a long time now. Jean Classy with us. Thanks, Jean. Good to catch up with you. And
5: thank you.
3: Thank you for sharing.
5: Lovely.
3: This cordial.
5: Thank you very much for your time.
3: And you too. Thank you. Carl Ross is just texted me through saying I don't have a link yet. I do tell people that the link's coming through. Don't panic. Speaking of hospitals and issues, I've mentioned to you before that I'm not really a gardener, but I'm a gardener's labourer, if you know what I mean. And we've bought a couple of trees, nice trees, sort of magnolia trees that are going to be planted at the front of the yard, right? So we're out at King's Plant Barn yesterday, and I was waiting in the car. We picked up some soil and whatnot for that process. And this old lady fell I did see her fall too, and you know, sort of rushed to her aid. Not that I'm a, you know, Zambuck or medico or anything, but just to comfort her. And it was obvious that there had been an issue, maybe a fractured femur or maybe a hip. Now, I'm assuming it was a fracture, but it might not have been, and I'm hoping it wasn't. But why I raise it is that the people around who were just there doing their garden shopping, I guess, you know, just rallied to the needs of this old queen. She's probably about 80, and she was tough and brave. But we did ring an ambulance, and I was there for probably 20 minutes, maybe half an hour, and then had to rush off and get mokopuna from school, etc. And then my darling went back, drove past there. Over an hour later, she was still on the ground. She was still on the ground. Yes, we'd put some blankets, you know, over her and around her to keep her comfortable. She couldn't move, but there was no ambulance. I just raised that as another example of a health system under immense pressure. And I hope that that old Kui is okay today. I guess I've got no way of knowing, really. But it was heartening to see the way that communities react and the kindness of strangers, I suppose. It's 8:36. We're going to go to a musical interlude, and I'm going to go and see Rangi and give them an email address so that our guest for He Rerehua is not, you know, anxious. And Carl Ross is our guest. It's going to be an interesting cordial. Carl's been spearheading Te Matatini for over a decade, but we'll find out more about this man and the things that are important to him in life after 9 o'clock. Right now it's 8:37. Is a song chosen by

You're with Radio Waitea. Hi there. Thanks so much. Now, I just want to update you on some of our political coverage as we move towards November the 7th. We're going to be inviting politicians into our studio, not this one, but we have a purpose-built set that will be revealed in time. So they're going to be a collection of down-home style corridor, you know, the big flashy election coverage studio routines. I guess you can pick up on other formats, but we have opted here to go for a very scaled back. It's quite lovely, actually, the set, and hopefully it'll allow our politicians to feel very comfortable and to talk about the issues that our people have faced, not just in this last 3 years, but reflecting back on Māori politics historically and why it is such an important election for us going forward. The numbers continue to say that it will be the tightest race in a long, long time. So will it be a centre-right-leaning government, centre-left-leaning government? It's up to us, and we will certainly have an input into the outcome of the election. Te Pāti Māori are saying that they will be the kingmakers. Winston Peters and New Zealand First, well, we always know that they are in the mix, and the rise in popularity for New Zealand First's stance should be noted, and for many be of major concern, as the issues of environmental protectionism, of kaitiakitanga, and of having tikanga Māori and taha Māori concepts respected politically is the goal of our people in our own land. So plenty to talk about as we head towards November the 7th, and look out on our social media sites for increased coverage and perspectives of politicians, both individually and collectively. Looking forward to being part of that presentation not too far away. It's 8:43, you're with 6:03, Carl Ross with us after 9 o'clock. A couple of our guests are uncontactable today, even though they'd been teed up to join us. So if we miss them today, we'll keep tracking them and look for a kōrero with them, a pōpō. So a couple of things that you might not know of. The Foundation Stone for Victoria University in Wellington, very prominent, and it has been the learning environment for many of our Māori academics over the years. The stone was first laid for Vic Uni on this day, the 27th of August 1904. A sort of noted prison escapee was a guy called Joseph Pawelka, and he escaped from Wellington's Terrace Jail, the last of three bold but seemingly effortless prison escapes he made over a period of 18 months. That was this day, 1911. It was 6:03, Erangi, we might wire her up again, please, mate. And we'll see if we can pick up on our last kai kōrero before 9 o'clock, my apologies. After which Carl is our special guest. You're with Waitea on the Waitea Groove this Thursday morning. Hope you enjoy this next Waitea.

0: Your 603 Urban Māori Radio. I've rung my friend Baden Barber, who's always got his finger in the cultural pie down in Kākanganui ways. And today we're going to reflect on a hui that was held looking at the health sector in the Hawke's Bay or Kākanganui, here at Taonga. Thanks for your time, te rangatira, Baden. Tēnā koe.
1: Kia ora, morena, Dale.
0: Thank you. It's a really interesting lineup too, and I think Kere Nuku hosted, did she not? Who's always a wonderful advocate for Māori health.
1: Right.
0: This was earlier in the week, Baden. How was it received? What sort of crowd turned up, and how much interest was there in the health delivery realities, I guess, for the people of Kākanganui, He Re Taonga, Ahuriri, etc.?
1: Yeah, I think it was a very good interest for the hui. It was hosted

0: by Tihei Tiki Timu, which is the iwi partnership board in Hawke's Bay, and it was an opportunity for the political people standing for their parties in the Ikoro Rāwhiti and the Tuki Tuki and the Napier electorates to share their views on Māori health. And as you know, about a year ago, we announced that we're going to stand up our own Ngāti Kaunga Iwi Health Authority. And so it's very topical in Aorohe. The stats aren't very flash, as are the stats across the motu when it comes to Māori health. But certainly in terms of some of the issues that are facing us here in Kaunganu, one of our largest health providers has had to shed half of its patients because it can't attract GPs. You know, they can't attract GPs. So it's a big issue, and we've got hospitals that are full, ED emergency departments that are full, and it's very hard for people to find available healthcare in Hawke's Bay at the moment. Doesn't help that it's been very cold over the last month, and a lot of people have been sick.
1: Yeah.
0: So, yeah, a lot of issues.
1: We were just talking with a nursing representative out of North Shore Hospital. They've declared a state of emergency in the emergency department, if you please. So this is the reality faced by many. Now, just give us an update, please, because we've got the iwi partnership board who hosted this hui earlier in the week and talk of a Kaunganu iwi health authority. Where are we at with this kaupapa? What have been some of the challenges thus far, Baden?
0: I think we had a few challenges in the early stages, and that was around, you know, changes difficult for people. We had a lot of pushback from a lot of our more established providers. So, you know, they were kind of like, who's this fella coming in here wanting to do an iwi health authority when we've been in the game for 30 years? But the reality is we've been trying to play the game with basically two hands tied behind our back. I mean, we take the crumbs off the table. It's a $30 billion sector. And Māori health, you'll be lucky if we get 2% of that. So what I've been trying to, you know, encourage our people is that we've got to change our thinking, and that we've got to do it for ourselves. We've, you know, this kaupapa has got to be community driven, hapu driven, and iwi driven, and because if we rely on governments to bring well-being to Māori, I think we need to think again. Because the reality is, no one loves us more than ourselves. And the health sector, and it doesn't mean no matter who's in government, has under-delivered and has let us down time after time. So so we're very motivated to stand up our own health authority. And really what that is about having our own needs assessment, having our own understanding of our people. And yeah, we've got the biggest asset, which is our people, 100,000 Ngāti Kaunganu people that live within our takiwā or outside. And so what we're saying is, no, we're not talking about money. Money is where we get into problems. Money is where, you know, we have these issues. Oh, you know, patch protection, we've been doing this for so long. No, we've got to change our thinking and start from the foundation up. So, yeah, we had a bumpy road, but, you know, people have got their heads in the right part of the game now. And so we have the likes of Tihei Tiki Timu and our PSGs totally on board. And so we are rowing in the waka together. And, we're soon preparing to go back to the iwi, another huia iwi, which would be a year from the last one. And so, things are going along well. But we're not letting government off the hook. But what we're saying is that the money that comes into Kahungunu, that can be delivered a lot more effectively, and having a Kahungunu health authority where we understand our people, we have a strategy for the next 30, 40 years around health and well-being for our people, we can partner with Kāwanatanga to deliver that. And we're in the best place to deliver it. And we're just not talking about the provider side, because the planning and the strategic side of health has never been within our wheelhouse. It's always been sitting with a whatu ora or someone else, you know, DHBs. But we want to bring that function within iwi Māori, because we're best placed to do that. We know our people. We love our people. And that's the thing, you know. These governments, they don't love our people like we do, and so we'll continue to fail. We'll continue to fail in health as long as we continue to operate under this type of system.
1: Yeah. Oh, well, the model speaks for itself. The difficulties that we are witnessing day to day is a reflection of a failed system. We had a bit of a toe in the water moment with the establishment of Taka Whai Order, cut off at its knees, as we know. But that did seem to be an issue of money. And, of course, a sort of arrogance, believing that universal health delivery is the only model worth pursuing in this country. So the idea of an iwi health authority, would this be thin end of the wedge? Should all of our iwi have their own health authority? And what are some of the barriers here? You say it's not about money, but obviously you do need money to operate. Yep. Where's that going to come from your thinking, please, Baden?
0: Yeah. So the first question, yes, I think every iwi needs to have their own health authority because, you know, governments, like we saw with the Taka Whai Order, they come in, change a policy, and then they take the rug under our feet and when it comes to government-driven kaupapa like that. So, but if it's iwi-driven, you know, we are the captains of our destiny. I went over to the States 2 months ago, and they deliver their own health to their own people. And they fund it. 90% of it's funded by themselves. You know, if we want rangatiratanga, we have to actually have to fund it. So, you know, we're putting ourselves on notice here. If we want well people, people are living longer than we currently are because we, you know, 8 years health expectancy lower than Pākehā, and that's just not on in any world. So, yeah, we have to look at how we support our well-being going forward. But the Treaty of Waitangi, Article 2 and 3, says that as citizens of Aotearoa, that we are, as of right, we should be getting the best healthcare, the best education, etc., etc. And so there is a responsibility from governments to support the health and well-being of Māori. But what we're wanting to do is we're wanting to build the whare and then have a true partnership under the treaty with Te Whatu Ora and others that can support our health and well-being going forward. Because at the moment, if I was to ask anyone, what is the health situation of Ngāti Kahungunu, 100,000 Ngāti Kahungunu in Aotearoa, there's no one that can tell me that picture. There's no one that can say, actually, Ngāti Kahungunu, we think that your focus should be on rangatahi and maybe immunisations, etc., etc. There's none of that intelligence. And we've got a health system that's getting $30 billion, and they can't tell us what the story is for our people here in the Ngāti Kahungunu Takiwā. So that's what I'm saying, Dale, that we need to pick that up and run with that ourselves. We need to be prepared to invest in ourselves, but we're not letting government off the hook. $30 billion, we would be expecting a good chunk of that for the 100,000 Ngāti Kahungunu that have whakapapa to our iwi.
1: Tēnā koe. Thank you for picking up the phone. Thanks for having me called it all. I found it really interesting and appreciate you sharing some whakaro with us on the fly. Mauri ora kia koe, te rangatira. Thanks so much, Baden. Kia ora, kia ora rawatu koutou. Te whānau, thanks for your support today. And thanks to our guests as well. Tony Boynton, standing for Labour in Waiariki, Emeritus Professor Innes Asher, saddened by the reality of our child poverty statistics. Thanks as well to our nursing guest from North Shore Hospital who joined us today, Tipa Mahuta, looking at the health of the Waikato River, Dr. Kareitana Tauru, Baden Barber, Ella Henry, and our program produced each day by Hiniani and engineered by Te Rangi Tāwai Reedy. Thanks again for listening in. Tūtonu e te whānau.
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1: Turua, yes, turua. It is to be beautiful, handsome, or also exquisite. Mēne ko tōna whakamaori. E uira na te pāua me te whakairo. Puhipuhi rawa te wairo. Ānana, ka turua rā. The power shell lure and the carving decorated with dogs here glistened. Well, it was exquisite. 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
2: Oti hei, mauri ora. 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